another fro and I would see me. So was also another place up again to the moon that day. Now my father was so plenty because you done at the room. Time for someone in our bed to know. Now, baby, you are soon going. Send us something for 3 minutes.

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0: Mammy, why? Oh, I call our union stuff for no cast our crown or crown in each. But Banabet, Yantiana, when you better know what you'll be. Into a dust stage, yeah, Mamma, I am more modern, say. You build boom, Kalana, so modium, we am so boom, so my woman, we am we a man. Why I will baba to respect Obana. I could like all 12 years, but when the main cast and Nimbasa Basa. Now when you're 19, now Cassan and Nimbasa Basa and Nipemunia de Ade, and when they will say you bunipa. The honors we ain't try say a bet show on a home home film because I had you when you
1: okay
0: and see when the media could be at yeah encouraging us. I mean, what's me bumpire one eye? I will see it's me man at Twasso. So, no, it's me bumpire, see mammy, you know, so it's me man at Twasso in any womb. Now, on no one didn't who will crease so soon. I had ya be a ya when I will be a quas or a young quas or a was a qualana secret to so much. Now, no one who said was semi quas or a no, sir, I beg you to say, Christmas to my young crank. And yammy papa and me mammy, because I had no so 19 to 25 clan, that's who say, me mammy, and I make quas or a wrong. I was so who say, me when young couple be a madame who are 20 so. I sorry I make was saying I was a costume. I said, me year late, I sorry. Me near maybe I was semi yearly. Because I was training free 0 to 18 in Tino. I call any bed dinner. I will crystal somewhere. Walk around, and see. So, Hannah, on ya, you will see a training star callana mano. A bay, not a fee. Yam one, so will take it, will see a genia be a, will take it decision be a yam one, a sabay, obey take it, and I a yin answer, a genia. Decision be obey take be and I'll see who's a wise decision. A colano a yedding. Eh, nothing ya buono swam my Christo. A yanko pon pa, a colano de berry asane, ya buona mano, abim. A nona, ye bet to me, and then no abom pie, I ain't near my bibribe, said the bay or no bills. I was semi ye say, say the yanko pon crappers and yede, me. At that time, no crano saw ya quala. What's here? What's the man? What's your dad? It's in a what's here? Yanko pandrum, what's here? Or no aqualanka with meeting Yanko pony.
1: Oh,
0: or no, it's me so that you who did Yanko pompers or eddy. Oh, ye. Or no one will chill. Or no one creates me bomb pie or brown can see a mump pie. Or no, it's me a fasten. I then was me, my dear beam. May present come me, Mrs. Sack may call him. Present come me, yes, say, you may me present me, yes, into me a bomb pie. I mean, Yanko pa. I done near me the actual. And see, yam was that stage, you know. 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
1: oh yeah
0: wo hia ni papa tu hia twin twin say wo kwotena obi fie fie no pa na ade asa wo say onko fo bi sa
1: oh yeah no de bi
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1: yes
0: enye na mfo
2: nti me twaso fie ho na wo ma enye fine
3: e bi sha fm 96
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1: okay
2: my your money yes sir once ubu a why you see I mean more than any so you say the any me term if you have been
1: okay
2: what you me if you are on call money who's a way a janty a your dog answer now on any casa
1: yeah
2: in the once it be winning crown so still o muda so e de se bu no mo ma o fo se o ye na o fo
1: sa
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1: wa se e ni di bi
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0: 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Nti after 25 days, na yeze okonenim. 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
1: It
0: was all to us, Anna.
2: Abu Shabban,
0: the blue sabre, and
2: there
0: was a mutual respect. Ubu,
1: not
0: near Kubuni, a cassette from Bell. Ten Nina, be on Colana Band there, or margin in Mobu, from Bess is Treban, also Ubu Bano. 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
0: 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Went to be a show a corner so. Now you're near my bassa. Or you'll be in that. What's saying, Yama? It is from adulthood now to grandparents, nay, and near 12 to us. Madame Yanka, I cry and come on our feet. You're in fact, you're this young in Sibo Haya, in your couple yard.
3: Ti when you 25 there when you 18 e bi correct me ware 19 20 nti ho no wo hu sa wo ba be na now nti sa wo ba be na na dia na che sa wo ba no no so abew
1: sa
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1: okay
3: any e de ma won encouragement o taking a decision wo ye wadom no wo be ka chere wo say daddy saying mommy say ya and sorry in an kai set time and I'll no work last season. Said they were sorry in Nubia.
2: Okay.
3: Oh, it was a decision now a day banner. And ya or dock wine so watch it. When you need the end so I did do what I say this and not their brabo cry a day. I took home because who experience. Oh, but I said, well, Ben, Debbie, I'm a ring, Fisay, your man, oh, true. 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Oh, I'm a lane in our fee now, Bashan is so. Said they were 13 or 14. They've been tea. I will for say, am I any doubt? Nah, your man, I will wear you and me and she home free.
2: Okay.
3: Yeah, grandpa and grandma. I had a year, gee, and none be a weekend to cry you too on for. So I'm running a Bible, I try and wish ya pa, because when the baby ako.
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0: Epic FM 96.5 was it says as he in Kumasi Accra no obu a won susu se obi firim sese
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0: 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Its composition reflects who is excelling today, but it also shows us who was blessed with access years ago. From such opportunities, distinguished careers could be built.
1: Any aye or my penny abedia chile or be for Jenna or Pokwa Jiman and odia to Jim say see a book and kesia trauma and ma na a quenya says me manya a masu timinyan or bea timya sample and persona pre na timia bomb or manchin chen yet me up him so at the aquanium nesem any.
2: 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yoko for a quack watching, and some of the two jar, as I know was to say, and answer, and I was to say, one more ever funny no moon, Yenti Abbey.
3: Court, as the lawyer for Madame Salome Awiti Bafo, the nurse who is also the head of emergency medicine at Abrefi Hospital in Techiman, who was kidnapped by state authorities and brought to Accra. I was in court to defend her fundamental human rights. When we went to court today, after the proceedings, a matter which has been adjourned to tomorrow, after the proceedings, I came to the foyer to address the press. When I was done addressing the press, a lady approached me and then she touched my hand and said I should join her because I was needed at Yoko. And I said, where from this? If you want me at Yoko, why don't you invite me? Then she claims I've been previously invited, but I failed to show up. And I said, that cannot be true. And so I said, don't worry, I'm going to sit in my car. I will follow you to Yoko. Then she said, no, she would forcibly take me into their vehicle and drive me to Yoko. It was at that point that I inquired from her, what even shows you are from Yoko? At that point, she couldn't produce any evidence.
2: I was saying, yeah, see, yeah, I don't know, four, but four, a word, a German, she has out to my shirt, Bejani, na, and send me a one, and a minister of state, in charge of government communications. Ono nyamfo fellas kwa chief osuwa no ana san mra che bedwani ma di che wo abra asebu kwa makese wodi atu dwa se ah e de nti na se ono nyamfo bafo awu a wo kan sem se yoko fo de omo be kidnap o omo be kidnap o sesen ye se bra na be yi nsem anu na de wo kan se omo be kidnap wi de e se wo ye mra che bedwani en se se wo kan sa ye nti ono nyamfo fellas kwa chief osu
4: ah head claims that yoko wanted to kidnap him. How was that going to happen? You saw the video. I saw the video. Indeed, at the beginning of the video, I can say that I have never seen a law enforcement officer show so much politeness and civility towards a subject that he wants to arrest. The lady was essentially doing a mea culpa and begging the MP to come with her. She did not pose any threat whatsoever to the MP in question. I'm also aware that indeed, Yoko had a tactical team that had capacity to forcefully apprehend this person if they needed to apply force. But they didn't apply it after they gauged the mood and saw that they were officially instructed. Indeed, the lady, I'm told, is part of their surveillance team. So basically, they have to surveil the individual and see whether it is opportune to apprehend him or invite him. The lady is a law enforcement officer without question. Maybe you can question why she did not identify.

0: herself openly. But it is not in debate that she is a law enforcement officer. I understand she's been there for about 17 years. So she's not a recently minted official. Certainly not a party operative. She's a law enforcement officer.
1: I was saying, yeah, I see you and four fellas for two for one so for a crank it and dear one Samson, our man penny. I try or no cray, Sane Abra, Asebu, Kwama, Kase, Rashabi.
2: Yatua and Samno so na Yakuanim, our Kaseboy Emoa, Manabo, Banisan, a Hinimi Bosom Raja, a Dekan Kosi, Bosumi, and Pam Mocha, or that also a Dunumno, Fam Wobono, Ebe Peja Akunanim. Now, a quare from say Chamber of Oil Marketing Companies, Yakumak. One and this has to deal with Abba. One summer, what can I say? And now, here a grandma so said, and now you're tough. I'm gonna uncle Bacono appear at the according one. No, no, and I'm so ama a can a year a say a gradia ye di a far a year farm a home. Just over my canon. Now, can you tell uncle Bacon your crude oil now? Now, a year gun and a dollar, so no, or how any adreno and nine any adreno and asibia adreno a guachi 124.20 barrel. And on a dollar, I need to now say, nay, we shall more appear at the according more. How much more a drone corona to the pod and emino 19.42%. And now Ababa come a man there, found who born or I wore a day a grandma Susano. And not in that, we shall more said, yeah, and Church the Muno Abani said, found who a born. Be a baby come home, a bad patrona in plain no nanka, a your homunchamu, and a chip for me, and a dasso, and I'm someone on a gas or a bona aquasurantino, and also a baby acronym, Amoa Homunchamu and Sa, and a chipodia sabaco, a baby come home, a year 3.31%, and an abato, a year petro bona esso, or baby piemo, a warrior designer soa, and on a prepenica tunnel, a year a one year tunnel, not the dasso, a year homunchamu, and a chipo, a diasamino. 3.32%. 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Na and in a year and Pepe Buana, a peer, I could do homunchemu and watch any a chip produce 8.55%. 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I would do a boof farm, we said the filling station, and as if we have pump stations, I would donna, say now over corner, a bono edda, Petrono, a banifaman, and bore our Madia Banner say, a Belco or a Ghana City no a drone so, and a personal a Dresia and so, a year 17.67%, and only a quatraba commercia 1 liter, would the Aberto a year Petrono, and a diesel and also a Belco da a year Ghana City no. A dunkron and a personal addressa. 19 cities, 30 pesos, and on a cotraba quanasa 1 liter, or the abato a year diesel no. 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
1: 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year in Chiremu, Ebai.
3: Then we asked them, who would you vote for to be the MPP chairman? This is it. John Boyle, 48%. Ejiafu, 38%. Paul Afoko, 12%. 2%, Sami Crab. This is the likely, or you call the people who are committed to vote. And this is how their vote is showing. This doesn't include, I will not disclose or undecided. Once the person leaves in favorability, he will lead in this race. It gives you the first sneak preview of what will happen. In the favorability rate, he was leading by what, 6%? Here, it is 10%. Now let's go behind the scene again. Those who said we want somebody who can unite the party, somebody who is a grassroots person, somebody who can instill discipline, and somebody who has the personality. When we asked them, at that point, we didn't ask you who do you think that person is. But we were able to triangulate the responses of those people based on who they were choosing. For those who say favorable, 19% were voting for Ejiakụ, 25% were voting for John Boyle, advantage 6%, just like the favorability rating we saw, Afoko 7%, Sami Crab 2%, not disclosed 6%, undecided 31%. These guys, if you decide to reallocate their voting, they will behave the same way as their earlier peers, unless somebody throws in a gap at this last minute. So watch your mouth, don't commit any mistake right now. If you commit mistake, it might cost you, absolutely. So be measured. And among those who say unfavorable to the candidates, we still found that Ejiakụ is 27%.
1: Ebusia ene aye ti ye aye ora Musa Dankwa wono ene ye pani kwancha for your da global info analytics ano
2: 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One of these answers we to be chilling say. As I said, I'm 40 meters here. I have been almost noon. Yama here say. Oko Bobesian. I say we know. And Yama who do be a Japadi. I say Odi a Jinasidi. Any and Tiasi. I say Wum. I be crop up. I say yes. This is kind of back on. So I know the name Wum. I go busy be a better no. Ya better to send. I know no. I'm not one. My be a Osika Kreda no. 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
4: as part of the responsibility of the collateral registry is supposed to sensitize and then educate the public about the Borrowers and Lenders Act, that's at 1052, and that is the responsibility of the collateral registry. So we started with the AGI and then we went to the GNCCI to sensitize them in Accra. But after the program, the report came that they need this sensitization in the regions so that it will not be focused only in Accra. That is the reason why we decided that, okay, then we will bring it to the regions. But we will start with Kumasi because Kumasi is the second largest area, region. That's why we are here, to continue the sensitization program that we did for the Greater Accra region. Looking at the questions that are being asked, look as if people were not aware of the provisions in the act, and now they are being educated. Therefore, you see that they are asking relevant questions as to how they can take advantage of the provisions in the act. Remember, the provision in the act is talking about the responsibility of the lender, the responsibility of the borrower, the rights of the lender, and the right of the borrower. Sometimes the borrowers are not aware of certain responsibilities that are demanded from them, or some rights that they have.
2: And yet, aye, Ora Alexander Kumi, Panyabe de Chila, Wada, Equa Fons Registry, and I say Collateral Registry, and no, our Maganesi Kakrabat and Atra and Artis, or this same way, Atu Jasa, who be Yapa, a settlement for betting me Atemra, a ball, a Yabesia, and Nebisia Chiang, who bind a Kobasi will be a war, Sanchez Moa. 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

0: 96.5 and open so ya mwa chen emwa kwa ba new my same station na anopen so ya tena se katapaka se no and I ye kofa edebre one the month of October and so is here anopen ya ma ubia happy new month ye 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Jeffrey Place Computers, a cremo, and I yet and seven abroad. Now, Jeffrey Place Computers, air come for at the amount, say, a bug brand new one as a home use laptop and a desktop computers now. Omni Papa Panaba, Nebola Edda for Mintiano Pay, Kaisa Upibiata, Omaso and Uwe Nichiren on my ball, Nasako and so on, so on Sakabi, Nebibia Akui, Eddie Amor, Miss Law, CCTV and accessories, nominee Biaba, Omasta installation at the amount, Umpiri and Opera institutions, I would do a more crumma, Mopesi, a set up ICT lab, the Mamano, and on Suyana come up, away, I say. 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Fanina Ebra Peske, not into a say one time for now. Now soon you're a Sanibi Bianso, Intimico in from a Bantama, Ewa Kumasi Krodium, Jiran about to a medal by Churope, one sa eka Peske, Niama Quality Hof, 0530122500, 0530122500, Peske Bejo, so not Yabua Amaunso, when Yara Sanibi Bianso, et me Ako Kama Paku Fijan, and Isaac, Isaac Sigbe. Monso ma join here and so ewo Facebook or Anson upon any big dreams mu nyina ma ba TikTok aha TikTok at Pepra Promise TikTok wo ma join here mon click any the plus sign so mon follow me na mon share video mon invite am for na omonso join me febi na bibian ko ye yen starting from film the national issues no na the twinkle twinkle little stars the black stars of Ghana o ma catch any ro me catch so ma ko pm ewo Morocco o mo prepare for under 17 jumadia enche woman so be ball for Canadian Next, I'm sure you know. Now, I say Morocco first game, they show me 2-0, and now Morocco from crown very late in the game. Woman switch under 17 for the come, you know. Woman take them back on El Rabat. We're second game, you know. Morocco for no, and so area see any come up, BBA equinum, and now I'm a catcher. So, okay, the Black Stars of Ghana game, and I sent any Morocco Ebono 4th October. The Morocco for a cancel game, no. Now, how many Black Stars any F from Penny for the Kushi? And I'm a catcher, I said 4th October, the Yayana day game, no. I want to share to say, and Cruz, no. Catcher, Mr. Master, there be say Ghana no be a one on. Yasushia and Okoya Gambia first wash a 4-2 no. A jet dumb old crumha must yet prepare. And for my Mishiamo, what you say, yeah, here you are. No more green, must say Porto, because psychologically, the boys now, woman, you prepare for that game, and unty, and I'm a council game, and Nate Mali, and I'm Morocco, and I'm over bar. If you want to play for a cock catcher, or my friends, and Morocco for the Samasa, say, baby, and then I'm no, any team, and say, yeah, and near my Gioguno, you buy out here, you must say, bear 10 nil, not my compounding your problems, no. Tinyad, yes, you bet my boss, I'll give no. Yes, Morocco for the book for Bruta, and they omit Mali, and I ever be born, I might be. So atima kwe yo haa Yere kakure mama ewo show no so Na mami mfantu ya se Black Stars Nsen sem non Masa ayo huo Aha Ene upie mo Ewa the last AFCON 8 matches ayabona Ya winning game nupio AFCON 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the last 8 matches ewo AFCON qualifiers no Massa Ghana ya winny be o na eya o se eno e ha dwene a tie record we na no 4-2 na o ma fan se Gambia e be say e wo the Accra Sports Stadium no for 51 years na Ghana AFCON qualifier yen conceded 3 or more goals na since 1980 na se okopie man 1975 April 1975 and yeah, ball AFCON qualifiers are Mali SAA 3-1. What you say for 1976 AFCON tournament? No, and since 1975, April 1975, Ghana and more AFCON qualifier and conceded 3 or more goals in the record. No, net the half of 51 years. Nano Carlos Queiroz and then Emrantene conceded 4. For the first time in 51 years, Ghana yeah, boy, AFCON qualifier. Ya conceded 3 or more goals, no? And I told you, which means I could have some pa. Ghana, the Akoso, no? And ya, they say, and they, a year asema, a year nigasem, and no? And a communication minister, a year Sam Jata George, Sam George, Oscar, or say, Yem Fantuta, say, eh, Blasters, Nyunguno, Yem Pamke to Kirokuna FIFA for 1 banny. For 2 years, ni amfanje se ni ama. Enti Sam Jata George, eh communication minister, ti edona otre eh wo ex up no so. Was asked for the Black Stars, my position before is my position today. Disband the team, sack the FA, let FIFA ban us for 2 years. Take time to properly rebuild the team. Truth health, but the patch work is worse. Cheers. And Sam Jata George, and so trade as a Blasters, young uno. Get to Kirkia Pamano FIFA Mbanye. 2 years, not young Fanji Timino, Bibiabeko Ye and Sodia Maye, and yet the communication minister, Sam Jata George in Koma, one on Sodia to Yedeka Kra, and the Emma El Shonoso, young Conco PM, our Sam Johnson for you, one on Swakachi Nedin Komaka, so on so. Ebo Black Stars nibi. No so a kama Black Stars players na te. Se na anu game na anu omu bono. Onu su FJP. 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No osi di ye funi bo kran se Blaster players, never. No man pedia pajoma battery. One who almost said, Oh, players are. One more baby, Bia, on where we are task one. Debbie, one ba no mamma, mama battery. Now, you'll be so, Mr. Massa. I can say, Sama Mubaha, no more, yeah, yes, some say, yes, stars near the Massa. We a key player. Oh, Timu, with Tim and our boy, you do, we a key. Ewo team no beat it to bench near the Omina body be cram or Mumba Krumha, no more Pedja Pedjoma battery, so Omi a star players, no more things, and Munis Omina Romho, and Monashna team Nina Kahubi, and Aman Yaman Sodom, and Koyen Famayano. What say a nay, ye young leaders on the pitch, ye nearly the beer our pitch, and so all control team no, what ya say, Asana Omosa, Omosa no more, San Omoshi Jamano, and on Chese Unity Ewo, what ya say, pitch, and also as ye young leader, na o control team no, Chira Omosa Masa, Seni Seni Yanyan Yanwene, Yanyan. Near your dress, oh, we say a ball and a kicker be a channel parking as well. Emkusia get Timno, Ebacosua, as they say, and no A and some are Sam Johnson for you. Edit to you, and no, say the right players, no, and yes, from any friends and cronies, be a way friendly place, any idea, Sansim Hunno, a can who be a blasters, no, a guno, and no A and some are Sam Johnson for you, and can you know, Genetro Pompey, and mother Black Stars of Ghana, or don't study to Jano Pay, Yereka cry, Emma Ocean, so, Memphis Sam Johnson, ho, Namenko Mohammed Polo, na Polo, said I be, I did. And yako are 8 AFCON qualifiers. You winny be and they you dream more your boy and said the Bianzi Munus are near Kumatia. Old friend said Mohammed Polo legend, CM Fantuta, said Massa, Adiana is your Black Stars one on a spiritual. What I say, Mamma Fanny physical aspect, non qua, said Coach Carlos Queiroz Nasa, players Nasa, get to Kirkuna Anima. Was a Black Stars non Massa the Ecoso Hono a spiritual. What I say, Esa can be a son. 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Show, no, so any easy cry. Former communication director, Edema, the Ghana Football Association, reference Ibrahim Sani Dara. Na Sani Dara, and I can say, and now only TV 3-4-18, come on, or Jeremu, say, Masa, ye here, a new direction for the Black Stars. Carlos Queiroz, no, dear, was some brutal, yeah, there's a way to me, boy, you Sani Dara.
1: I think, first of all, my personal word to my brother, Kyoto Kweku, I say I use my words advisedly. My brother, Kyoto Kweku, is to listen to himself, number one. Smell the mood in the room, number two. And take decisive decisions based on that. I was not happy when I saw my brother openly confronting the MP, a lawmaker of Ghana, in the way he did. And I was asking myself, where are his executives? Is it that they are not happy with him? Is it that the man is driving alone? It's a deeper problem. And I
0: want okay, and no, and some Ibrahim Sani Dara, and so Eddie Tuja Erika Kra, Eddie Mama Ewo Show, no, so now supporters, Nedi, still, Omuguso, lamentations in Kwan.
2: Yeah, you go see what's the
1: boy, play out to me,
2: control, possible.
1: Also tell him,
2: play out to me, mobile. Shabasona Timu, Padri Roddy, Obagana Blasasa, Irenti, what's the boy? Oh my God, away! You must put some money for ball. I am Kosibo. 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Play out to me control ball. 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Eti, I make a get a coach number boy. Se coach number boy ya. And come for Kosibo. I start the match.
0: Aha. 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No say Kosibo. 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When I am called the Bayard for free, you know.
2: Now, you said, 50 cities now, Tommy, but Mbakoji, Tilapia, and Baku. 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Machajama. I am here. Sir, Master, yeah, boy, match. Now, like, I say, you need, you know. Yasef, ne blaster, udu koma ne obi abezo be chef blaster Jesu.
0: Aye, na no ye chef blaster Jesu ye ko fi e try ko no. Ma bi shea mo se han se ahye mo. 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Black Stars na nyasem kito. Na Black Stars na ye di abobo no. Mo ma me Inyaki Williams. Na Inyaki Williams na no no ka che se Black Stars no omobiem. Ene ye si ate. Ene ne ye be lu supporto a asema to ye no. Na Inyaki Williams na no omo abo omo bo awie. Aye ye di abene okrom ha no. Nyaki Williams and Ono, I invited the Moroccan teammate, a friend said Marouane Sanadi. Eddie Abanifi, I was Spain ho. No, so Brana Ghana, the idea of Fufu. Now, me saw Johnny on Facebook, Fufu, pay for pa. Master, Nyaki Williams, awa. Wafra Brantia, free Morocco, a friend said Marouane Sanadi, so Mumra no mini dino. Yea, near Bravo, for the intimate new Krumha, Kotoko intimate. Every do you have for to go here? Blaster, so no, Emma, the Akajina, you to go baller, so no. When Yaki William for pay for our war, Wafre, Maran, Sanadis, Omran Yenidi, our moody for food with ya. And ye is a crown. In Yaki William, so no, one only be now on the blasters where Jai Bunti, the air coming in Anno, Yadi, as a fan who have for pay for our warning, Namigusua, one name Maruani Sanadi. Esewa AD. Na Black Stars na ye foa ma se se no. Obi agiri se Black Stars na ye mre. Minority omo parliament ese kwem bia so ese ehisha national team ni ye. Ye ntrans ni ye start ehisha national team ni ye sa. 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Na enhye so ye MP. Eye uru FN se steka Steven Amoa. 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Ere che Black Stars players. Join on Facebook na steka. 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
0: nsa Ivory Coast itima breaki wo mo
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3: amfa de a em se boys no ba ni pa be trip and be ko stadium mo so mo kwa ko wo mo na eye all is well now
2: Zara say any other boss himself from Martin Ganano Pano. So what to be in Comanica creating the free fields with the tomorrow. Monsumutia so now blasters and Quenna. South Africa could pay more Afcon qualifiers in a game to me Kemino. Then no Fana Bafana, we had one sample. And I'm going to have a little trail for all. Nelson Mo 5-0 BPR. Nansu Quenna could pay more Europa games in a way. Nansu Passway International Family Games. And a game around the pass on Argentina for all. We don't mess up. Bolivia, Nancy, I shall move 4-0 anymore. Nancy Quella, Taro Martinez, a Branson, the President Nico Pras, Marenfe, send new captain Kuti Romero, no, no, no, Essay, Gona Branson, the President Lopez, no, Nancy Silly, Sonny, Pia Quet, and Argentina, minor, without messing all. Now, what's not to say, a Fabi Pia, Nancy Quen, the games in a bay, Nancy, a Passo, Afcon qualifier, no, game back, a Passo, and a 4 p.m. Guinea for all, or Money Kenya game, no, Nancy, a Personal BPM. It's me, I'm going to pay more Europa. UEFA Nations League, no. Papa FNC Church and Club the third game, no. And also, pass on the 8th of 5 p.m. And so, with Germany, Chrome, no. I'm going to save your mind, no. If it's me, they're born the same time, no. Now, Greece in the last game, no. Now, so, pass on Denmark, and who could pay more Copenhagen, no. Must a big one, no. Now, so, pass on Portugal. Now, it's not even up on us, I can't win, no. And same PN, banana panel. Now, we show the walls. I'm gonna know we came no never pass on my renfe say Ireland team no I'm gonna Australia but point even Israel I'm gonna Kosovo came no then you say for PM now for Malta I'm gonna need separator for all net media partner me be then so okay when your games are who be PM Africa now for Europa you were for Nessis League no and we are much as airports in the train no net in common to be Emma Tom Nano Pano then so I was just me and Quansam no so now I'm from common to be net me Tom now Branson Evans and Rupin to Okano Massa Mansi the problems of Munyanano Aya Branson Bakube Nitin de Ro Aya Pinto Nanumano Massa will make you positive your peers and the Asana Gama Ike Unum the city issues no one the hacky or muk pieces nibi and what you for dinner Nance a pub once Nanano Pedi was a Rupin to there or Camo Piate was it Johnny Infantino FIFA president no was it only future and so game now.
4: personal. What would no place? Only as here. Now the future of the game, no. And now man for starting reading minutes. So branch even, no. Maybe what you have keep it for no. I'm on so here. I'm on count. So dema. And so in quite a couple of years. No one read Jenny Infantino. No. Now bet me a train and turn on the pen. No. Who cause social media? Okay. Kevin said another branch even now. One more city for no one to no. So Oko FIFA. No one to me Jenny Infantino. No info pa. One run minus one. It's not be PR. Nanso Antony and Quay, it's you go be with the FIFA headquarters and young Kumoga Gra, Nefriwadi Panama Yanko Kopihega Maza, and not after that sea row. Once you want him and your training, or no catching them penny for the Maza, or free camp on to a Timiako, now for the Pia and Swakwe after Nina Kubas or Muniza came no more point, or there's another Ronaldo app for 30 minutes with us here, then Connors at Timiapo, then the coach ever there way, Susan, or want him my seal armor game. Yes, before Benra, you could pay my upon a training session or senior my uncle. And then you could pay my copying and a zero. Nancy Afronia pushing up for all. And I'm going to do the ball 2 a.m. local time now. And I see raw. Nancy could do mother BPM. And so I'm creating as we speak now. It's a copy of Portugal, national team Gampa, and others are Ronaldo. And so anyone creates Zempe, and so an app and Ronaldo's opinion about there. Master Prepermano, or on the social media, and so no one in community me up on me, Pia, not me up when I'm manager, and as well as he said, oh, even the whole hey, Susanra, after that, zero free company, and was a Zempe anywhere, audience here, wasn't number one, no, when it's 0 18, come on. Was it Ronaldo Ekachano? So a person who only problem, so a person what's not pencha, when you problem, even was a cotton stance cinema, on no see Rono, when you problem as a man for now, but was it that issue, you know, I'm ever solving amicably, not be Pierre so got to say Ronaldo, no, wasn't he coach and everyone the way, Susa, wasn't he free on us a buyer, you know, is it a buffo senior my, and so it's another not even what could be Pierre, Nansu Enque, and then in your pana, even the Emma's or come. Piate was in central for more Portugal Munsia, the audience here was Omina competence. Nabi Pierre wasn't a brano. We hear more respect to the Juma's hero and to the Portuguese and that's letting me let me know. There was only respect and also it's money brano. Pierre, it's me quen, it's a copy of Portugal. Master Nizia Paco Grand, Wanyama, Nansu and Grena was this Nada Okano was or come with Pierre de Savi. Ah, was it a Dutch F and I didn't know why? Was it okay to me about the Dutch national team was a manager's Amo Pano was a reverend Xavi or your coach, although your good coach there, but unqualified. So by the Dutch national team manager, not be back on Timpany for us here. Some would go for Xavi, some of the Omo Coti, and the Orange of Netherlands and all. Papa Prince, your Westless Netherlands, and Pon was a what PMB the Master 2010 when I'm for this Polondono. I was the team of Quadimano, one name of Cotton TV, so no, was on Tiazia Jar. So by the Xavi and Penny for. Nan so tinde juma na mana be pia and so end me in koye. They say Argentina for Enra without Messi no. I'm with say four. Now I could never say Nico Pass no. Enra will say go. That's how I'm a key assist about go be P.A. Quinti Enra no. Masa Argentina fans Libya started. I'm with say Chelsea number 10 say Messi. And so Enya Kwa. I was in penny for the 10 just no. Enra could never say Nico Pass. Not be P.A. and so koye. Enra coach even say Lionel Scaloni say Messi no. Nyami Admo Sunday na Messi. And so about Chinese team no. Now for Group A training with PR. Nansu Etna was Namiad Massa Messi Bedro. Now October Termu game on Mopono. Send Messi Cas against Prokina Faso no. Obeba only problem. But Messi Baba Sunday, Udias here. Now be PR and Zuakwe. It took up with a Portuguese national team. Nijian Corno. Massa Aqua Argentina for now. Omugus Amuchu Blessed Yama. Nansu Quena Fabio Brus Boss. Sour down for you know. And Rani Opposite Polondon Pema. Why to be PRB? And Nansu. Oh, we are in a Polondon. Who did say was a war? Zadema and us, young for now. And was there, Juman, one way, we are here. Was Omamako Tobano, delegates in Nomuia, Woman Evaku, 14 to one of the air. There was a way, Biano, one who at me enough from the Bia, Nans, Gwen and the coach, Evans, Louis, Ed Lafonte, some Mac Cucrell and the Pema, was this a point for Paul Pinkuma Faswa? What's me pointing team Mason or Nanny of the player pay and then Kawunyan and Kobo Paul, answer the much German. That's not another Spain national team, no, no, what they examine in your print and event of foreign vets, and I was there, or feeling you put his out, no, who called Liverpool, almost on that, you know, and now coach never said Luis De La Fuente, World Cup winner, no, was a player about Qua, San Cunha, Cunha, let the Nako La Roya Spina, Kabaya Prince, no, events of foreign vets, let me be a man, so Aquan, and Egypt coach, no, events of Hussein Hassan of the Pema, now Cranefans of Hamza, no, up to Karuku Pimo Pass, Abono, one son. Maybe what did you know to and what's up? I wasn't doing that chronic pay team, no, not with me experience, Kakra, said by your Mosalamo, and so signing out. I can't wait in your log in the BBR, get me a quasi de Cribbio call, and maybe so by no can be, and I'm the apprentice of Hamza, Abdul Karim, no, and with me in the journey to the BBR, a queen, a boss, Papa, a friend said Jimmy Carragher, city current owner. Also move free, Premier League, Nimuko, Nebbi Biako, after say, group pinto Santa Bas, FIFA for no. Omunya butre is e unya de MC most wanted person was as so AS Abrantena or Haki pieces no say we drew FIFA for no na Gianni Infantino
0: so what
4: yes in the air corner there one ra ehia no kurum wa
0: nka yenya na ene no baba era kotoko ebo om say VIP near 500 Ghana
4: ene 5 million
0: 107 100 Ghana ne I don't know business 5 million
4: 100 is our 5.
0: Aye.
4: Born on Mubona.
0: Ah, then I quiz away. Now, Commander Yanni Nipano, only idea or children. Ronaldo Niaman, our Yan, and did the Biomedi Messi Chan and Puano.

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akototo evidence no ready omo gather about you no. Now my country say you buy and no catch there say young fear some corner seven and could be a wood dipem. The sans charges where any evidence where you would tear on. Say, who can who you are not saying? And 2 months are some money at the end of year in front of the security officers. No time one bow as we on by arrest one. Not an unaco compound your problems and only was seminal. John Barrow Mamma's a caveat. And to be who video anonymous there be. Assume you without admitting. Say baby omo ko so omo ko chi papa no de yenyira yenyintum se nemfum so wo ma the conduct of the MP our ye lawyer and he should know better say ye ba ne ba ba arrest o na o jidi se udi bem kra as a lawyer and a lawmaker no untimi behave to say there honorable na ba fo wa e behave ye no because e kwen one ne nkro fo ndi ma me ne fast wo no you can't do that and he say bio ye tia sentiment ha say bio ye to my gun ha no. Yes, this was in a small be. Sir, I'm a frail. And now, you hear what he's here. Necessary, Panabana say, go good, you know, Massa, Mimi, Brani, and only Patentia, Wabana, or some Pagano, oh, Papa, Mussum, Popa. It is assumed, they say, or hidden on Waburono. Now, as some are Ube Nyano, and Yasam get to Accra. And to my minister, the Omuhun is oil, bad no boon and imtia, no omu piano, no omu yana, kayaka, dina, no omu yo video numono. It is a zoom, sir, Remonacha, and I said, Yoko institution, and Cassano, my dinis, I do man omu dino. And it is our Yoko for the statement, no, the Babon, and Oscar for statement, not so. Namin Chamumu, who say, assemble Krumha, and yes, our partisan politics in Simuna, what the Kelly cases, no, when you one. Yoko for this 13 pefes eh omo hu video no ene maame na omo soma no se onko arreste onabo ba fu awu ano na cruise na no mu di akira na omo ya kaka bensam na onabo efi no pie pia maame no sunsum no na lawyer panyini twantro me no ahete me sa no yoko for no so omo study video no fa omo statement no to so bra Facebook abusu 96.5 FM na obe hu di ntira ne omo kwaje warrant wo call so omo de be chiri MP no. Paragraph 4, no, or say, during today's attempted arrest, the situation escalated and the arrest was not successfully completed as officers assessed that a counter action would have endangered public safety. Yoko has also identified two persons who, based on the circumstances captured on video, are alleged to have actively intervene to facilitate the escape of the MP. The conduct of these individuals is being assessed and the office will take such lawful steps as may be appropriate. Yoko is aware that Honorable Bafo subsequently proceeded to the presence of Parliament to seek sanctuary, though Parliament is on recess. The office recognizes and respect the constitutional privileges and immunities of members of parliament and will conduct its operations strictly within the constitution and applicable laws. For the avoidance of doubt, members of parliament does not by itself bring an investigation to an end or place an individual beyond the reach of the law. At the same time, Yoko will not take any step that is inconsistent with parliamentary privilege or any other protection provided by the constitution. Into what you are coming on, we are moving now. Omo so much say,
papa no yao, ye yao, ye yao, ye ye ye ye ye ye ye ye ye ye ye ye ye ye ye ye ye ye ye ye ye ye ye ye ye ye ye ye ye ye ye ye ye ye ye ye ye ye ye ye ye ye ye ye ye ye ye ye ye ye ye ye ye ye ye ye ye ye ye ye ye ye ye ye ye ye ye ye ye ye ye ye ye ye ye ye ye ye ye ye ye ye ye ye ye ye ye ye ye ye ye ye ye ye ye ye ye ye ye ye ye ye ye ye ye ye ye ye ye ye ye ye ye ye ye ye ye ye ye ye ye ye ye ye ye ye ye ye ye ye ye ye ye ye ye ye ye ye ye ye ye ye ye ye ye ye ye ye ye ye ye ye ye ye ye ye ye ye ye ye ye ye ye ye ye ye ye ye ye ye ye ye ye ye ye ye ye ye ye ye ye

0: Umjani yano. 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And we bet you moha. 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The last time they became any source in Bakani, honorable a lawyer, Onimumrano, and this investigation institution body be Adam Rassam and an a cancer man. Memo Mancroft, one or my friend who was Yanon Yan Woodium, Woodium, so a seven and Kobe Bia, now on Tanaka Munya said your air and Uncle Tia for Mamma. So there be. He should go and face them, face the law, one of the lawyers named Court. 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He should go there, yes,
1: I see.
0: He should go there, not the lawyers, no,
1: Tieti, Moka, Crano. I sound quite watching for my MDS, I
0: say. And the investigation, a charge near the boy, a lawyer, for lawyers, the Quanamuno, Monko Camerano,
1: and I see Casam Suyoko,
0: as I won't.
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0: Say the bia.
1: So I sorry. I could raw office. Me badan I will answer in tea. Me attend it to ono.
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1: 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David David, say winya utini dim.
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1: Amena
0: said you are my acquaintance. Never
1: your mamma was in
0: the new force. Obiatna said, yes, Omrani, you want. Oh, Tibong,
1: I don't cry the anna, no,
0: will be 24.
1: I approach your commentary. And the sanity. Debbie and I know Subu, I know Subu be we were up and saw no man do bear bar. Woman out of bear bar. No, I shall talk. Quay up, Benjamin, I can crash from near for a while. What's the name? Obaco. I promise me now, Mr. PV John Toa Daxon, a former presidential staff, Anna John Dramani, Mama Wano, what an accident in the area, Sir Michael, it's almost a former CISO consulency a secretary, they say, okay, MPP, Regional Bureau of Communication, or Bokeskin, who super quachi dominated, and in another CHA training, or a traditionalist, or sign a sorry penny on CRA, so by Baba Kayaho, Nabi Bia. Aye, come on. What for PV John Toa? Or no, or a tradition? I know, senior traditionalist. Or believe in a man, a man, a customs, and a tradition, no, I mean, can he? I don't know, believe about for PV John Toa, a traditionalist. Ah, ain't che. But then I call Anglican Church, Ashton. What could be a jay? Miss Anderneco. Or no, I'm sorry, no.

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Not just all dog pa. In clinic as a miss mobile. 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What do you make? I don't know if I can catch you, but it's a miss mobile. But what

0: Yeah, and twas so ham for my new patriotic party among you kuno, young coupon yaduma. Memory that and Thursday, Friday, Saturday, a chinachi omu eba abeye omu national delegate conference. Ababe yi and peninfoa and fear na ye domanim umbe do my yukuno and imano. I don't pay at a pronounce sanso and a political parties and I say my ye be sana say. Kokena time be almo alleged tia umhuomhono. Bibia no in a bit me a kaboom na ya piesani men wants a maka sebe ya. 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Omo de Fabiano. 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Mr. PV John to Adaxin ye, former presidential staffer. Ofa, na huna muti sayin.
1: Madam,
0: I'm boko de.
1: Boko.
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1: Oso baka ni na, friends, ma min chia, na min chia, oti ufu ni na bebi ya. Ofi di edu bi ya. Eyi, ya friends, na, pepre chire, ya friends. Yoko fo, eyi ba, last week na. And then one says, and baby, Ababa, Abidus is here. And you know, in the last 7 months, you go for if indeed,
2: Matana,
1: my shout out, they are connected with him. If it was so present at home here, what were they waiting for in the past 7 months? Number two, since when no one is there? Yeah, you inviting a back on my me and someone said nine on said damn dear. It doesn't obey to my attract of parliament here and Pino, and I say obey to my court. Rather than the scene, none on Imudian and I was only at the Bwagana. Me to me, I'm not impressed about the performance of Iyoko on this side issue. Because they are just wasting our time for serving good moms. And I'm told, and I'm yet to find out, maybe somebody, some boomer. It is stated, someone said, miracles about the Iroko for inviting our coin. Lawyers, I'm so mokohobino, not bad for count. Tinipa Mohenon. Oh, you power cool and someone who might have number
2: 25. A bishop, 96.
0: Well, I want you to understand, and in some no hope. But time omo peso mu hia no no e yo flate ya omo kan ya wan kwa omo ye so mu kwachi na court na omo hwehwe nsem nim to omo hwe mu wie na ombe hia no no e ho ana no omo so mu frena wo ma
1: much sure no back much sure office for na ma so onye lead partner bi mpo ya mps obi a respondo e ina I'm saying say sa asem kakra we no I take you go 7 months to inspect it na time omo pera mu nyanya any time we are looking at Tam Sena Alapsia Sadi Rikusi. You see, we are looking at the BBC or one command is here.
0: Arrest in there, I don't think Sena who here. My can't want some more. And fast will be any so.
1: Because the simplest thing about my answer, don't waste your time, don't waste your energy. Right to Speaker of Parliament, say MPV, you hear for these investigations on this date. Obet, Speaker in the Parliament from the mouth response timer.
2: Obeba.
1: And your mawa now so why just your friends? What time? Sebeya. Was you bit me did you man? Eh. Since you acquired your mummy tree. Okay, of course, is here. Because Ghana man will be anywhere or brum lano so. And you know, Oma running state institutions. Oma who are in the Embrana, at this high institution, I day, a sewer. And the Abrani, a brand in the Anno. The Embrana Momo clients who are Munyano, even to save us cost. You should go ahead and do it. Much your come out, Bakum in the Mian San Oma, much your come out, Parliament. Any Panacol in any case. Me mehu say what good evening Ghana pen. AM Express, PM Express, a whole lot of programs are there. Oko on various affairs and networks. City TV muna oko. nti sa ewe wiare sa na mane mano eno ehwehwe ni fa yiye ku di jumedie di aboa oman no ene gana ban remo me se le fine omo nyomo ni mane in such a way se adwuma na omo ye no emi yi 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
0: PV John to Adaxon at the end Nasco Fufu or say or no so at the hour the Abana say. Or since he who say here pass a Spanish car with GFO dance teacher for the and the cuckoo farmers Omoha we da hui. Nasem Bisano says Sky SL or GFO no. 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
4: 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National Delegate Conference. 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
0: Yo. 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
3: Conference and I, a Congress.
5: Conference.
3: Conference,
0: you. That's all you mean.
3: Debut.
0: There is saying.
3: Say, as Benny say.
0: There is saying. My friend said, I can't say that. And I'm there, some now.
3: Yet in your
0: way, I was in your maybe be sound. Who could be sound saying?
3: Who
0: are teacher? Who
3: are people?
0: What's your uncle? I dear. No, for you could be a teacher for our cousin.
3: And your body.
0: It's not know who there be.
3: Enyemenko
0: da bia me no ba kontoka me ntia se wo na wo chire twi twi a wa ye na no pe ye
3: yes yes wo mo conference but yes wo mo congress
0: me bi sa wo mo
3: regional delegation
0: wo mo invitation no ansa na me ka ho asem
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0: usa na wo be ha dwin papa papa usa na be very very stubborn
3: e mani how
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3: only place
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1: 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Or buy was a treasure that would never give us. She has a folk was a constituency, bea treasure, no, no, them, and Eddie is capital. Ubia could be a bank account. Or my constituency be a 10,000 or move a mere bank account. Not young, because you see, MPP crowd the union, Senko, woman, and Catas and a pair, and yet Mananka, only mama. Because more and more tattoo was a party in your catcher for party. Net is our swamp.
3: Let
1: us
3: are.
1: And it is our. Oh. You see, oh.
2: First in a net is
1: present.
2: Maybe so. Yaman, maybe sano.
1: Oh.
2: So first in a net is our.
1: And you know, who sign a fuku home? Say, could you be Amna Bear Chama? Eh? Also, a Chama, eh? What castle will be a bit, you know? Outside the party. Ubeti nako baby akwa kwa ye peace deal bi akwa charge bi baby ama umana hede akos baby ye du sisi no ye hiya we need to create a functional relationship between the two major parties no ese sali ya naka
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1: mi fu bia experience respect na wo command bi bia party was on the party. Yeah, baby, you should get a so party. We assume the genus get a dear by 50 quarter mobile summer queen. Your next way, you know, one more time, my neighbor. Opposition.
2: Local government.
1: There's Pia a yank. You shoot. What do you know about?
4: Ninukri. What
1: basket?
4: I didn't know.
1: We wo wonu ne yede ne
2: ba ba nyame no kran di etete de opofos no stand it all nilam te vanderpo is a nice man but onye no ho onye no ho
1: onye no she import is yenka she obi ko nice na hona onye nice
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0: 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limited to me me ni me no the woman we ntem eh we the woman we ntem we adu be bi a parties ni me no whether a personality be who we ni wa there should be relationship be a functional because you want maybe who ya tran watch o memo ya me no eh ya ya eni wo sama ya wahu ye woni mebu ho a o se nka ye fa gana hwe nipa asonma e wo pipi mu e wo ndc mu exposure kwa san ye riba be ye gana adwuma hu
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1: a bro ma me ne friends en kura Marita, bro.
0: Time how many GRA for in ya? Ina. On say a couple of time in ya GRA for boy che Tony Otingesi. We Tony Otingesi na bra boy business ma boni bia. We ni anu wan simponi bia. Boni dia. There's a your brand attached the name. When I go to a couple of say look case we ya fan ko arbitration. Telephone how many case bia? How many dia yesu ba ya yebe show me ya di koi. And then ni anu kunim dia be. Sa. Functionality, you know, any here. Then you will be on the bit of this hard in our day.
1: Abao.
0: It's in a party meaning here can deform you, know, eh? Woman in the air was so, or more come apart.
1: Don't find me or drag. Don't
0: make any way him to go. You can't go again.
1: Now, I'm over across our quam, my.
0: Ah, maybe me, we have a question about the cancer match on me about to was it.
1: What time now, sir?
0: Aso en bongwe. 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
1: en en headmaster am ya for prophet am.
0: Okay no, won mu di twem ha ye ndon ha. 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
1: Ya ma kwa am ye de ko.
0: O tubwase. 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
1: Tell him, my bika ham or monum.
0: Oh, to was
1: a bika ham uncle anonym.
0: Oh, John Possum. Never about who ya, naked about the face. Depending on my profound one better one. Yayomata. Columbia for a two million, eh? Meba. A woman can say, never about acquaintance, yena. There was a chance here. Woman can say, you had not up a gana, but whom you mean sentinel, gana funya. Even MPP MP grow won no yesu wo koy koy even won tim kan MP for so o mun e gede
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0: 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One more hood, China Park, Nakubia coffee.
1: Papa, how many years are I doing for our drugs?
0: You know, my chance. Just some. Yeah, man, could be up from where the memo hack. What one are the Nessie? Ne, Yakoso be the Bemine, Yakoso Bemine, Nenny Panto, where okay, Nanaku for the Bafeso. Yes, we are coaching a friend. Vav, Ama, Petua, Akodibim, Akodibim, Ama, this is up. And let's not gonna find a yes on some phones at Tin Yu. Who's any punches now? And don't you, General Jones, and it's a way a cool room. Let's wait now, I'm not bad. Send a punk, Debenheno. Yet Yako for a day, see, Matendi Brokery. Near Bugu, I say,
1: integrity
0: in Yamoni. Me was your engineer to her, as Busumibia, a bankerka.
1: And our son had this car crack on one, Sunday, a Sunday boy.
0: I know what to infuse a German in the Pepper Hunter at Dan Yamoni.
1: Let us say.
0: Yeah, mo bia fan hwadi.
1: Mm. Esa mos. Yeah. Min ti ona mko ahoma no.
3: Ah, good. Eh, osapaka ni. What does say pa na say yempe? Sa cocaine and sensem no. Over. We cannot be passive. Yen to me he say, "Oh, if free han e call baby and as obi di betwam ti enko." Min nim say pe baby a wakwa kodru no. 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Say 100 pounds kilos in a baba. 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
4: Papa. Where?
1: Young Pandum now, sir. 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
4: Ah,
1: Yanko.
4: Mamma, Ibrahim Debris or what the sort of chairman, Mr. Babay, this is over Parliament. That's one called Mazongo. I get a move. The other, my friends are going to be in the Caribbean for a Catalatic. Now I hope that's all the men in a mother home. Number two, you're quite a bad time. Never pay you crossing will rest. But if then the end is for Salome or the Ayamu. But if then, if there come, I am a toe, my toe, my toe, my toe, my toe, but you say in Ghana, you did your NDC for. Come, what to do? Be being quiet. Or just be being saying, what can you be saying? What can you Ghana for? What's the idea?
1: It's a good idea. Meda, say, Ali.
5: Hello, Mr. Bakani, but good morning.
1: Morning, Yanko.
5: Ah, again, Meda, you know, Mr. Bakani, you people are about to come out of the country. Let me say, I'm not going to buy that to me. You feel me? I point, you can't say, one more, the soap hat, you know. Said the Sabi Nathan Kajagana, who won't move. Yeah, baby, baby, or one more bad, baby. One bit more for money, you know, one for money. If you can't, what you want to talk about what will be deserved for a book. Send it for a book, you're not a charmer when people want. I'm Penny, or your friends, appointee, you need to come. Some of them people want to talk about what doubt your market on the wall. Now, I can't say a million of a million yard, I say, on fire, on cattle. Money, or my life, if you have someone who's on Juliana.
1: Medase, Ali.
6: Kwaja bakeni.
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6: La menchamba pa TV jantwa. 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Now, on the Uga Champa, first by Chamai, and on the Tetas Governors of Garaza. No more to one of you, but you know, check the secretary. No, Mamma to Roma, and Mamma Noma in Nanya, Conosa, Yellow Polafoku. He can't go for betting his cab of Bansua. Bansua is a Bamana, you're to one that's Kanako, and then it's a Kanda Castro, like a Mampu to my Papa Pomo, the best as a Montu Famano, Roma Yelp to Manama's Man in Yakama. That is the Aquaka and Waduka.
1: Let us see, Ali.
7: Yanko
1: ko bi boache
7: Pajamira
1: Wona chatu wi mami.
8: Eh, o gamba kene me dati.
1: Within the sign, you can suffer him.
6: I
1: was in
6: person, if you could, because of Fibantama.
1: Young Quay.
6: I was a man. And the other thing, almost nothing, your macho machu, because I'm not more cast than a Yankee will be a
1: No,
8: I'm going to say, now SS1 for Banet, SS1 for Abba Fresh, a baby school, a dear senior teacher for Jaoma Samos, a dear NKBC, Roman Yan for say, senior housemaster, senior administrators, the engineer for Uber Miss Media, your orientation, and the psych, no moon.

0: da ejije ho a wa planning dada enti ya planning no ne be ma na planning say ne ya be ya video sex call sex video call
1: na be ma ne be pie so
0: na be ma ne be pie so that means be ma ne ni ho ta yes ade no na ne na nyame yi ni Socrates
1: na wi abo a wa kwa
0: be ma ne mehu
1: enti be ma ne
0: ma be ma kwa adwuma
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0: 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Who was such a big one? 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
0: 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firms, and now say your media houses, individual homes. 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Jeffrey Price Computers now I just said bringing technology
1: to your doorstep.
0: What is that acoustic mini second to be committing where any
1: sir
0: and no mama kwata na hudi hudi where any meeting no
1: mini second obi say order say man so make us say be eras hello Because we share Kenya, also the man in the top money, he bought me 2,000.
2: and I passed this year that my district will make me in the beginning. I don't know where I was. I didn't really know about and then my Yawari and Senator to say, Obama, I'm going to say, and Mamma and Elma. It is Obama to make me. The best option is from Obama and now, Mamma, show me because you're wallet and the time I it is Obama going to be like, oh no, not. Now, we have a KBO and open over here. My you see the best option, my dear man, I say.
1: Hello.
3: Hello.
1: Good morning.
3: My morning, Mama.
1: Patrol, did you be free free?
3: I'm going to go to the next one. I don't want to be so looking for doing the pressure. Then I'm going to call you. Then I will be just a shame. Then you will be in a shame. Mine, what's not being that was asked and I'm going to get any cool game. I'm going to call mine or mine own. I know so we'll see it is you. You can have a bomb in person. You don't have been another door. I don't want to be also the chicos baby. And I'll be chicos born on my yes, I am.
1: We did not stand. Let us see. And come out a brown in nano, or so called cans on it or drone a Yoroko soon more. Or say, Namaya, see a mea, and a meam, or say a yino, a all one man or your operation. Operation now or they can't sem, and I'm your operation, we are mea, and I say, and to a twas a busuminum quabusumis your best one, the baby. Insiana. Hello?
4: What do you think of this team?
1: This is a Usu.
4: Now, officer, this is
1: me. But you're it.
4: Every has 120 years.
1: So, my dear, no.
4: Oh, dear, Baba. Now, you're a bear man, and you are no. I'm saying to Tiao, you know, I'm not. Or the dean,
1: and look at how the dean swamp.
4: Ain't it Obani woman? And ah, more bear money to me that the mechanic said, almost separate. Oma Obani uncock, then a bush in a fear move. So behind that baby now, man who was cat dear, now man caught in a baby, no, no, something a baby. It's here, and I'm sorry, so Obani better son. Now Obano ba. I feel a better sanity, dear. Now, on the national museum. Now, I yes, dear, send your mamma no. Oh, no more, ne die a wonk, and I won't die a wonk. Nasimo, as one young one, a young one to me, cabiano. A bad hint in a sam, one, and Tim Granny Susha, on former and grano and cap, oh, mamma. Now, woman and uncle Tanaka, and not just our dear nephew. And your banner corners or no, our banner, the ground, dear Nanu. The woman also saw was a sound of a sniper, margin and the medas.
1: Miss Medas, Mr. Sales. Hello. How a yamidzi? Nakay, I do dear.
5: I got a queen, I idea. Open up, I'm waiting.
1: Oh, my dear, to be a way apart.
5: The young Baguan. Oh, I'm not the man up. Oh, I'm not the man up. I'm not the man up.
1: Bohobi. 0505 790 030 and 0533 795 377. Hello. Hello. Hello.
6: Good day.
1: Wafa.
6: Nepisang.
1: Wafa mpacho mi huye pa.
6: Good day. Umfie dia. 120 dia ya mo papa.
1: Wafa emefe mepe.
6: Good day. Mudum koma. Mudi akau. I was like, I'm going to go to the house. Is about a minute here, or to come for now, which would be so young, man, uncle number B. Of what number B, I found the actors are giving some who bring a fire, dear, or a bone. Like a Diana, or buy a young one, dear, dear. One more name, which I will follow connect. A young was a dear. Dorbano, or the son again. So, but my name be on the way with John and Swan. Went to my damn Quinell Bafo for our bit Mabuano, and then they will know. Piano fee is so much to Jim. I would be a Kakara Mekano.
1: Then I saw a far. Go back to me to a venture after 0505 790 030. Hello?
7: Hello, ma. Man being you, ma'am. Ajuma.
1: Ajuma, that's a man being patriotic.
7: I'm the Pastor Bano. Let me know what you have in my name. The bell must be with them too. Also, a minute. But you know, I am Pampa. Your answer, Emmanuel Gunner was soon in them too. If I would be, which is one that is a minute. I said, what are you talking about? No, no, no, no. The answer. I saw no show, so also saw about the show about the green piano.
1: I'm going to go to the house. A confianson. A column you knew a bim. Now, Obano, Bermanet, it is Obano, a tramp, and about the unknown jindy, and also a quenna juma banajo. Now, what you be on my banner 500 Ghana, or cabo mobile swimming at 2,000. Or say, Mama, 500, you know. May sign a shun colano, no pesica, or moke sica, drink on benum. Just as I find it, and can Colano who be beer? Me and me to be beer, man Colano. And put my money 500 no where Driani and me, or maybe Binny. Or do you know about quite a few ho, or no Driano, any new need if you say, me man and Pedriani. So I bet in the near man Colonel Driani crown on Fawamaho, and collect a tablet and who be born your musa, dear grow a tablet so sa, a toddam collect the common edda. 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
1: 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That's it. 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
1: yes.
0: May me a bear man be. Say me, what the sex bombed to Modin? 3 days. 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
9: I of Mammy and Cooper himself.
1: Amen.
9: Major Marin the crew, which I use your match. Mammy shall not be your 4 months, said me.
1: Why, and a becker, Mammy, made us.
9: I did my Marin the crew, Emmy, and a bit near casting me. Mammy shall godson. 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
1: Oh, beba e be 35 years.
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9: 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What is this crab of Madian? Or no tissue from poor woman? Because of my woman said, Man, so meaning so with him, a drug much to be a mutiny and a mutu job. Oh, Pedro, young boy, Sadden, dear man, to sleep with your uncle Say. Of course, you also are watching plants for some my gum pigabo, a bubble, a bubble, yes, here, or also on any cleaner, and none across them called him. That man, Miss Len, only one who so move over him, only one home. 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What
1: on any crap on
9: a
1: today?
9: Then
1: you are
10: so many dance.
1: Say hello.
10: Good morning.
1: Morning, Abdas.
10: It's your team for dinner.
1: Yeah, that's it.
10: That's it. It's myself. I'm going to have a sense of my ability. And I'm going to have a chance. I'm going to have a chance. I'm going to have a chance. It's going to be a good year. I'm not trying to have my attention, my brother, but proud. They said, Mama, 35 years back. If you're about someone who knew, but she knew, no, I can't tell her, no, what you say?
1: You are found crying,
10: I didn't know. I didn't know. I was a patient.
1: Your network in the Munya crowd.
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1: I'm Patrick.
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